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Grab my glasses, I'm out the door, I'm gonna hit this city. Let's before go. I leave, brush my teeth with a bottle of Jack. 'Cause when I leave for the night, I ain't coming.

Descobreix marina360.cat. Notícies, podcast, ràdio en directe. Sempre al teu costat. Ràdio Marina. Come here, baby. You know you drive me up a wall, the way you make good for

Escolta'ns on vulguis i quan vulguis. 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I do my hair toss, check my nails. Baby, how you feeling?